Grim Productions, Drama, Lippy, Money Bags on this one here. It's titled It's That Season, 'cause it really is that season. 2010 business.

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1: check the track.
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1: and kick the kick.
0: Step by step,
1: check the track.
0: Step by step,
1: and kick the kick.
0: Step by step,
1: you'll move so quick.
0: Step by step,
1: like a lunatic.

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Yeah, I was lost along the way. Heard a voice inside me say, it's your moment,